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Somebody say-

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We're sending some love out from Flowood to Florence. 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
3: 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Bishop Brown wrote this song for me. Hallelujah.

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I'm Vic Sosa. 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
1: 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In fact, we the perfect partner. 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

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I tell you, you know what I tell him sometimes? 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

101.5 Hallelujah FM. Make a joyful noise unto the Lord, all ye lands, and serve him with gladness. Give him the highest praise on this happy Sunday. I hear you. Hallelujah. Kim Harper and Johnson with you. Overnight crew working hard. All right, well, let's work smart and not hard. And continue to give God praise all along the way. Here's Dottie Peoples.

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your life as a believer, when you're going to question if God is really on your side. And the reason why you're questioning it is because of the simple fact it seems like the devil is hitting you with everything that he can possibly throw at you. But you need to understand something, beloved. You need to remember that the only reason why you're in that position now is because God had ordered your steps. And the only reason why the devil is hitting you like he's hitting you is because he

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1: 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Can you?

broken heart, contrite spirit, he will in no wise cast us aside. When I think about all of these diseases that's plaguing our land, AIDS, cancer, tuberculosis, kidney diseases, I don't care how many diseases there are, there's an answer. You see, double jeopardy gives you the answer. You got to come up with the question, is that right? We don't have to come up with the answer because we already know that Christ

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He asked Malachi, will a man wrong God? He asked Ezekiel,

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Who is likened to our God? There is nobody like Jesus. He is precious and powerful. Kim Harper, Johnson with you. Yes, thanks so much for listening. And if you're driving overnight, we're praying for traveling grace and mercy as we continue to give God praise with nothing but the best. Got a classic, the Wyatt.

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1: Praise God in the sanctuary. Oh, he's worthy to be praised. Hallelujah. Kim Harper Johnson with you. Thanks for listening in on this happy sun. Yay. Yes, got a great one for you. It's Maverick City Music. Run.

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Hey, it's Kim Harford Johnson. Friend us on Facebook and follow us on X and Instagram. We love to hear from you on

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1: Trust in the Lord with all your heart. 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Know in all of your ways, acknowledge God. He will direct your path. I'm a witness to that. Amen. Thanks for listening in, Overnight Crew. God bless you. And of course, we continue to encourage and inspire you. Here's a great one by the anointed Pace Sisters. High praise.

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Hi, it's Kim Harper Johnson, Vicksburg, Carrie, Rolling Fork. 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
2: 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Bishop Brown wrote.

95.5 Hallelujah FM. The Lord is our shepherd and we shall not want. Kim Harford Johnson with you. Happy Sunday. Yay. I pray that all is well. Of course, I'm praying for you. In the mighty and matchless name of Jesus, be healed, be delivered, and be set free. Amen. 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That's what it's all about. All right. As we continue to uplift and encourage you, here's Anthony Evans. Not finished. We're

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I'm Kim Harford Johnson, and we're sending love from Madison to Macomb and everywhere in between. Thank you for making us number one.

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3: It's Down Home Gospel. I'm your host, Melvin Williams, and I got a whole lot of classics coming at you today from some of the greatest artists of our times. So y'all sit back, relax if you can, because I'm getting ready to drop it on you today. So get ready, and let's get it.

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23: Oh, we're going to have church anyhow.

There's a Big Mama's favorite from Edna Galman Cook. It's one entitled Heavy Load. She was the first one that sang, recorded, and wrote Heavy Load in 1955. And she was the first one who called the days of the week that I know about in a song. Check it out, y'all.

Wait a minute. 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I'm talking about the day that Jesus converted my soul. I can't forget about it. And if he has converted your soul, you may not be able to remember the hour, but you can't forget about that day. I'd like for you to do something for me. 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Let the world know that's the day that Jesus saved me. It was on a Monday, on a Monday.

living room. Now look at here. That's my day. And I can't forget about it. I want to tell you one more time. It was on a Thursday. On a Thursday. I got rid of my heavy loom. Somebody said Friday. It was on a Friday. I got rid of my heavy loom. It was on a Saturday. It was on a Saturday. I got rid of my heavy loom. I heard somebody said I prayed all the week and looked like God was gonna pass me by. But it was on a Sunday. On a Sunday.

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4: 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It's Down Home Gospel with Melvin Williams.
5: It's Down Home Gospel. Back in the day, classics. I'm your host, Melvin Williams. And do we have some classics for you today? Kicking it off is a legendary Mighty Clouds of Joy with one of their classics, I Made a Step. So let's get rocking.

The Soul Stirrers' roots are in the small town of Trinity, Texas. It was there baritone senior Roy Crane formed a quartet of local teens. They sang at churches around town, and when an audience member told Crane how the group had stirred his soul, they were known from that day as the Soul Stirrers. When the original group disbanded, new members were added, and the Soul Stirrers moved to Chicago. Along with a change in location came a change in style. They moved from a traditional gospel to a harder style, flushed with emotion. They started using new material from writers like Thomas Dorsey and Kenneth Morris. And it wasn't long before they were having hit after hit. The Soul Stirrers were riding high until their lead singer decided to leave the group. At that moment, their future looked pretty grim, and everyone was predicting the demise of the group. They hired a 19-year-old unknown to fill the lead vacancy, raising even more doubt. He was a preacher's kid, and his name was Sam Cooke. When the Soul Stirrers made their recording debut with Sam Cooke, the release Jesus Gave Me Water was a major hit. The young man with a sweet voice and the boyish good looks had an immediate impact on the group, and the Soul Stirrers' popularity soared. All successful gospel groups have a gifted lead singer to spark the holy fire. Sam Cooke did that and more. He became the first sex symbol of gospel music. The group was constantly on tour, which began to take its toll on the older members, and there was once again a change in personnel. In 1956, Sam Cooke left the Soul Stirrers and crossed over to the R&B market, where he would continue to shine. Although Sam would become an international superstar, many believe his secular performances never rivaled the brilliance of his 11 years with the Soul Stirrers. With the absence of Sam, again, the predictions were of the Soul Stirrers' demise, but the indomitable spirit of the group would not let them quit. The group continued to perform throughout the 80s. In 1990, Jesse Farley, the last remaining member of the original Soul Stirrers, died. The Soul Stirrers' gospel legacy lives on. They will forever be remembered for their contribution to gospel music. They were true gospel legends.

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1: Hey, listen up, everybody. 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Show some love. 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
1: We must praise. We praise him for what he's done. We worship him for who he is. We can do it both this morning and at church. I'm Sonya Blakey. Coming up, we got Ricky Dillon, Open My Eyes, and more of your church check-ins and testimonies. Right now, it's Beverly.

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1: Got to tell yourself, I can do all things through Christ. It's in the word. Speak the word over yourself. I'm Sonya Blakey. Coming up, we got Group Fire. I Can Count on You, and your testimonies are coming through.
2: 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I was diagnosed with cancer. I had stage 3 cancer.
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1: I love the classics on Sunday morning because it reminds me of being in the car with my parents taking me and my two brothers to church. We got Edwin Hawkins, God Will Take Care of You. Also, Yolanda Adams, Victory, I'm Sonya Blakey. It's all about church on Sunday morning. Are you in this room with me? Hit me up on the iHeartRadio app. Tap the talk back mic. I need one witness. Maybe it's a church check-in. Maybe it's a testimony.
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1: Yolanda Adams is coming up. Victory. I'm still stuck on this one, though. God will take care of you. I'm Sonya Blakey. Come on with the church check-ins. 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
1: That's church. Come on, Kathy Taylor. Jesus. I'm Sonya Blakey. You know Lisa Noel Smith. She loves to have church too. She's coming up. Two songs away, promises, and your testimonies are blessing me this morning.
2: Good morning. My name is Patrice. The blessing is I recently just got married July 4th.
1: There's more to her testimony. I can't wait for you to hear it. It's coming up in about 9 minutes. Right now, it's Marvin Sapp.

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When you're going to question if God is really on your side. 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

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Hi, it's Sonia Blakey, Vicksburg, Carrie, Rolling Fork. Thank you for making us number one for gospel hits.

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0: 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Fred Hammond in the choir room, keeping it fresh. Love never fails. It's Sonya Blakey. Coming up, get the Canton Spirituals Fix It, Jesus. Isaac Carey in the middle. Happy Sunday. Come on with your church check-ins. Come on with your testimonies.
1: God woke me up this morning. 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
0: Amen. You meant that thing.
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1: Call his name, things happen. At the name of Jesus, every knee will bow, every tongue shall confess that he is Lord. It's Sonia Blakey. I'm having church. Feeling good this morning on this second Sunday of August. Coming up, Pastor Mike Jr. turned it around and a testimony. She had an asthma attack, but God said you shall live. You hear the testimony coming up in 6 minutes.

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1: Praise the Lord. You was on time for church this morning. I know you was trying to press your way. It happens to me sometimes. Like, oh, I'm being slow. But today, a different day. It's Sonya Blakey. Coming up, we got Richard Smallwood at the table. Marvin Sapp never would have made it.
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1: Well, I had to bring it up to 98. But the message still is the same. Because whatever you need is over here at the table. 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

Somebody just need to testify to something. Next to him, tell him, I'm stronger.

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It's music from J.J. Harrison and Miracle Worker. I'm Tracy Bethay. Glad to be your company. Happy Sunday to you and yours. Yes, it is. Another day that the Lord has made. Come on, put a smile on that face. Yep. Time to rejoice and be glad. Here's Fred Hammond and No Weapon.

0: 95.5 Hallelujah FM. It's music from the choir master Ricky Dillard and Open My Eyes. It features Charisma Evans on lead vocals. Well, a beautifully blessed Sunday to you and yours. I'm Tracy Bethay, so glad to be in your company, for it is another day that the Lord has made. Come on, put a smile on that face. It's time to rejoice and be glad. A beautiful Sunday, 9th day of August 2026. Glad to have you with me, and maybe you have already attended Sunday service, did that early morning service, or maybe you're getting out now and you're headed to brunch or home or wherever you may be traveling. We thank you for allowing this great gospel music to help saturate your Sunday with great uplifting gospel and inspirational music. Still to come, Luther Barnes talking about God's grace. Got some Charles Jenkins on the way. Bishop T.D. Jakes, one of my favorites. Let's just praise the Lord. And the latest single from Anthony Evans with You're Not Finished.
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1: Talking about that cooling water, that's Melvin Williams along with Lee Williams. I'm Tracy Bethay. Happy Sunday to you and yours. It's Anthony Evans with You Are Not Finished.

0: 95.5 Hallelujah FM. Oh, what a beautiful message. That is music from Anthony Evans, and You're Not Finished. It also features Caleb Carson. God is not through with you yet. Oh, there's more love and more compassion and more work and more dedication and more creativity that is inside of you that God wants you to release to the world. Yep, you're not finished. A beautifully blessed Sunday to you and yours. I'm Tracy Bethay. Headed over to the Talkback feature. Let's talk on this beautiful Sunday afternoon. Yeah, what do you got to say?
1: Calling from California.
0: Oh.
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0: 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Thank you so much, Miss Roberta, for taking time out to tap the little red microphone and start talking. 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
1: It's music from Erica Campbell with Trust and Obey. And we are watching Erica's oldest daughter, Krista, just grow up with the microphone in her hand. And I tell you, she is an amazing singer. Watch out, Erica. I'm Tracy Bethay, glad to be in your company. PJ Morton is standing by with Mercy. Here's Bishop Larry Trotter, and the Lord is blessed.

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95.5 Hallelujah FM, Jackson's inspiration station. It's music from Kirk Franklin and the family and melodies from heaven. Ah, rain down on me. I'm Tracy Bethay. Happy Sunday to you and yours. And on the way, we've got the Gospel Truth and Gospel News, honey. I'll share a couple of the Dove Award nominations. I've got that coming up. But first, it's Anthony Brown with his new single, Always Be Good.

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0: Today in the gospel truth and gospel news, honey, the Gospel Music Association has announced the nominees for the 57th annual GMA Dove Awards, celebrating the best in Christian and gospel music. Phil Wickham earns 9 nominations as this year's top male artist nominee, while CeCe Winans leads all female artists with 7. Both are joined in the Artist of the Year category, along with Brandon Lake, Josiah Queen, and Lauren Daigle. For Gospel Worship Album of the Year, the nominees are Todd Galbraith for Greater, Red Worship Live at Redemption Church, CeCe Winans More Than This Deluxe Edition, Todd Delaney Promises the Best of Todd Delaney, and Vashawn Mitchell for Soundcheck. For Feature Film of the Year, the nominees are A Great Awakening, David, I Can Only Imagine Too, Sarah's Oil, and Soul on Fire. For Television Series of the Year, the nominees are Duck Dynasty, The Revival, House of David, The Chosen, The Promised Land, and The Wing Feather Saga. 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This year, Wells also serves as an executive producer of the show and is a 2-time nominee himself, in addition to taking the stage as a performer. Want more details? 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I'm Tracy Bethay, and that's a look at the gospel truth and gospel news, honey.
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It's 95.5 Hallelujah FM. He is the choir master, Ricky Dillard with Grace. I'm Tracy Bethay. Happy Sunday to you and yours. Still to come, music from Ty Tribbett. Got some Karen Clark Sheard on the way and music from Melvin Crispell III. Here's music from the Windy City. It's the Chicago Mass Choir and my

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That's music from Beverly Crawford, who I had a chance to check out on yesterday morning for an amazing prayer breakfast. Shout out to the amazing Sherry Mackey, who gave a powerful word. Yeah, Beverly Crawford has new music that's coming out as well, produced by Ja'Kalen Carr. Here's one of my favorites. I'm loving this one now. It's Jason Nelson. It's called Made New.

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95.5 Hallelujah FM. Ah, that's music from the Salem Bible Church Choir with I Am the Way. Tracy Bethay standing by. Got that Lisa Lowe Smith and the Brown Singers and Promises coming up. Here's Lamar Campbell and the Spirit of Praise with It's All About the Love of Jesus.

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Hey, I'm Tracy Bethay in Vicksburg. 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

Jackson's Inspiration Station is 95.5 Hallelujah FM. It's music from God's Property, along with Kirk Franklin and L-O-V-E Love. I'm Tracy Bethea. Let's take a walk down memory lane with some classics from John P. Key.

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1: I believe it. That is music from the choir master Ricky Dillard with Tiff Joy and Release. I'm Tracy Bethay. Tamala Mann is standing by. Here's music from the Canton Spirituals and Fix It, Jesus.

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The Miami Mass Choir, yes, what God has for me, it is for me. I'm Tracy Bethay, delighted to be in your company. Tracy Ellis Ross, actress, she is on her way to Broadway, and I've got all the details coming up. Here's Maverick City Music with Run to You. I've

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0: 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Now that's Byron Cage and I Will Bless the Lord. I'm Tracy Bethay. It's Richard Smallwood at the table.
1: Yeah. I had to bring it up to 98. But the message still is the same. Cause whatever you need is over here at the table. 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

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Thank you for making us number one for gospel hits.

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That's Evelyn Turrentine, AG, and Lord, work it out. Work for me, Lord. I'm Tracy Bethay. Glad to be in your company. It's the latest single from Fred Hammond in the Choir Room with Love Never Fails.

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